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a big national tour. Only two more dates left. So if you want to go check out Teen Jesus, head to Triple J website for all the details. The Rubens returning with Goanna and chucking on the hottest 100 winning song of 2023, Doja Cat, Paint the Town Red. This one might make my top 10. Too early to count. That's Will K, J1, Miss Bank.

0: there. You're listening to Drive. It's Frankie and Phil right now. And it's time. What's it time for? I think it's time for a first play.
1: You're hearing this before anyone else. It's a first play.
2: That's right. New music right now. We said it at the top of the show. We're about to play the latest.

0: The Archives right there with Danger on Triple J Drive. It's Frankie and Phil with you. And look, we alluded to it before, some news this morning. We already knew that Post Malone would be returning for Strumming Bird Festival this year, but fresh off the press this morning is he's also got some sideshows too. Now they always say congratulations. Man, it's been a minute. I know. I think we even spoke about this maybe a couple of weeks about Strumming Bird. But man, doing the sideshows as well.
1: Yeah.

Yeah, indeed. It's Rum Jungle right there. Their latest track, it's called Got Time. It comes from a record. Their second album, it's going to be out in June. It's called Marginalia. And fun fact, the person, the artist who did the cover art for that record also did the Hottest 100 cover art for earlier this year. Anyway, something I discovered throughout the week. In before that, Yes Boone teaming up with Molly Millington for Say Goodbye. And it's all going down right now on Home and Hosed on Triple J. Hey, what's up? My name's Anika Luna, and very, very shortly, we're getting into brand new music, a first play from Wax Off.

0: Triple J.
1: You know what? I've been thinking about you. All the time you've been gone away. And now that I know you're really coming home, I know you do so much.

I'm literally obsessed with everything this crew do. Shack Attack is the name of the song. Super Hotel is the band. As soon as I heard that song, Rory Calhoun's. I was hooked. And 2026 has been a huge year for them. They just dropped an EP, self-titled, Super Hotel. It's where that song Shack Attack comes from. So if you want more, you know where to go. Total Tommy in before that, Pretty Little Mouth, a song that's almost cinematic. It's so intense and it brings the drama. It got a first play here on Home and Hosed whilst I was away, but a first play nonetheless. And up the top, Swap Meet with I Know a Crew.

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1: Styles P.
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I remember when you was getting A's, now you failing us. Playing hard.

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1: Hey, party people, it's Caelan Crabb here, and we've got a massive one coming up on the Friday Mix this week. Because local legend Ben Jerrins is jumping on the decks.
2: Mix.